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1: This is Hope with God. I'm Wendy Palau. It's amazing that something like a phone can be so simple for the user. Yet we know the technology is so complicated. It kind of reminds me of God. He's nothing like an iPhone. But our God is majestic and beautiful and complex and mysterious. Sometimes he's hard to understand. But then he comes to us and he tells us, "You can know me." The glorious, mighty, mysterious God allows us to know him. 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It's the difference between looking at our iPhone sitting on a table or picking it up and engaging with it. Reach out to Jesus today. Step into the vast, beautiful, majestic world and life of knowing God. Always remember, there's hope with God. This is Wendy Palau.
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1: This is Hope with God. I'm Andrew Palau. I think every human being who has ever lived has at some point wondered about what comes after death. We wonder if there's such a thing as eternal life. If there is, how can we make sure that we have it? In the Bible, in John 6:47, we read that Jesus said, "Very truly I tell you, the one who believes has eternal life." We don't earn the right to heaven and eternal life by our actions, but rather by our faith in Jesus. Do you believe he is who he said? Do you believe that he is the Son of God who came to the world to die on a cross, offering up his life to give us forgiveness of sins? On the third day, he came back to life, proving that he is the one who has power over death. Jesus is the life and the truth and the way. Put your faith in him today and he will give you eternal life. You have his promise. This is Andrew.
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0: respect, respect in every aspect and special curse of the man, and God bless anything tested. 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
2: I lace the boots up and straight to the door, cause this is worth fighting for. I get my head right, the heart's gotta follow. Whisper a prayer like there ain't no tomorrow. Take a breath, and I exhale slow. I wasn't made for this kind of cold. This ain't the kind of place that you wanna know. These are the elements, I'm telling you, bro. This world, it's up in my grill. This world, it's shooting.

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2: The Gospel of John tells a story about a man from Capernaum who approached Jesus in Cana. "Come heal my son," the man asked, and Jesus said the boy would be healed, and the man set out for Capernaum. Do you find yourself somewhere between Cana and Capernaum? Like the official, you begged Jesus for help. And like the official, you didn't receive the answer in the way you wanted. This is the issue of the not yet answered prayer, or the not answered in the way I asked prayer. How should we react? I'm sorry that the job did not materialize or the cancer chose to metastasize. Life has its share of dark, dank moments. Read the Bible from the table of contents in the front to the maps in the back, and you will not find any promise of a pain-free life on this side of heaven. But you will find this assurance: never will I leave you, never will I forsake you. You are never alone. This is Max Looking.
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0: So here are your takeaways. God is saying that if you are going to be like him, you have to love like him. You have to love people who don't think like you, who don't look like you, who don't vote like you, who don't dress like you. And you have to take down the tribunal whereby you try people before you love them and begin to understand that love has no loopholes. Don't dress it up in political clothes. 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Don't dress it up in status. Love has no loophole. See, when love will make you change your mind. Love will make you go an extra mile. Love will make you apologize even though you thought you was right. Love will make you feed somebody who cussed you out. Love will make you call somebody even though it makes you look like the weaker one. Does anybody understand the words that are coming out of my mouth?
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0: Hi, I'm Megan Hoffer, and welcome to Heartbeat.
1: 1 Samuel chapter 10, verses 20 through 23 tells us that when God chose Saul as king of Israel, he hid among the supplies so as not to be found, since he didn't feel capable of fulfilling his task as king. Can you relate? Are you hiding in the supplies? Samuel anointed Saul as the king of Israel, anointed and also empowered by God to carry out his task. But he felt unworthy and let his fear get the best of him. When we trust in ourselves instead of trusting in God, we hide, feeling inadequate, and as a result, our lack of faith fail. Today, don't look at your weaknesses, but your strengths. Get up from where you are, take your leap of faith, act, trusting that the power of God is enough. He will anoint you, equip you, and use you for the glory of his kingdom.
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0: 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We don't have to worry. Our God is intentional.
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1: We got together with Pastor Chris and Pastor Stephen on Thursday to just go in after the presence of God and try to pin lyric and melody. And after a couple of hours, it just felt like the presence of God just stopped everything. And we wrote a song called The Blessing. And it's straight from scripture. And it's the heart of the Father over us as his kids. And we're going to sing it this morning, if that's okay. And this is a blessing over you and your family and your children. So just receive this morning. Just put your hands out in front of you. Turn your heart to a place of just receiving the blessing of heaven from God himself over you this morning.

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Yeah, na de de. Yeah, na de de. 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

0: Grace is simply another word for God's reservoir of strength and protection. Not occasionally or miserly, but constantly and aggressively, wave upon wave. We barely regain our balance from one breaker of grace, and then bam, here comes another. This is Max Lucado. We dare to stake our hope on the gladdest news of all. If God permits the challenge, He will provide the grace to meet it. We never exhaust His supply. God has enough grace to solve every dilemma you face, wipe every tear that you cry, and answer every question that you ask. He who did not spare His own Son, but gave Him up for us all, how will He not also graciously give us all things? Having given the supreme and costliest gift, how can He fail to lavish upon us all He has to give? This is Max.
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0: 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Could you use a little bit more of the Holy Ghost?
1: The Holy Ghost!
0: But let's have some fun. I need to see you dance. Come on.

0: 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In the difficulties of raising three young girls on his own, Robert learned this.
1: 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We don't have to have the answers, but we do need to know and remember that God is always with us, no matter how dark the valley.
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to my broken pieces. 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

over every temptation ever aimed against us, over sin and depression, over fear and sickness, over emptiness and loneliness, over silence and shame, over the potential that we're wasting, seeking 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
2: This is Hope with God. I'm Wendy Palau. When I was in college, I spent years trying to know myself, looking inward. But what I found inside was just darkness, selfishness, and brokenness. Those were the unhappiest times of my life. My life didn't change until my eyes turned outward. Out of desperation, I turned to God, to Jesus, wanting to know Him. When I looked inward, I saw darkness. But when I looked out, I saw the light of life. The truth is that knowing God helps us truly find ourselves. He created us, so He knows us. I want to know the one who knows me. Are you searching for your identity? Get to know the kind, loving, gracious God of the universe. Find out who you are as you get to know the one who knows you. This is Wendy Palau.
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jokes in class behind the teacher's back about who we had a crush on. And staying up all night, making mixtapes with all our favorite love songs. And a couple of my best friends who were Mexican taught me to habla Espanol. With mariachis throwing down at fiestas, sipping horchata and menudo.

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0: All right. 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
2: This is Hope with God. I'm Wendy Palau. My husband and I often walk around our neighborhood, and we know from our very own lives that sometimes what we see on the outside doesn't reflect what's happening on the inside. There might be a home in our neighborhood that's beautiful on the outside, but we discover there's trouble inside those walls, as we have had in our very own lives, maybe sadness or loneliness, conflict or grief. Perhaps your life is like that house. On the outside, you look as if you have everything together, but inside, there's chaos. Jesus says that when we invite Him into our lives, He will help us in our chaos, in our conflict, in our sadness, comforting and speaking words of hope to us. He doesn't promise us a life free of trouble, but He promises He will never leave. He will never walk out your front door. This is Wendy Palau.
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1: Charlie, this is your cousin. Look, man, I know you were in the studio making a racket, but listen, man, my car broke down somewhere between Nolensville Road and Old Hickory Boulevard, man. You gotta come pick me up, dude. It's hot out here, and I gotta get home, man. Fifth Factor's gonna come on. I'm gonna miss it.
0: Erase. Next message.
2: Mr. McKeon, this is Officer Dale Martin over at the Sheriff's Department. We're getting some complaints about the volume level at your studio. We're going to have to ask you to keep it down, or we'll be forced to padlock it until further notice. I also got some songs I'd like to pitch for your album, too. I've got some.
0: Erase. Next message.
3: Toby and Savage, I got a new beat. Check it out.
1: Stupid computer!
3: I got to call you back.
0: Erase. Next message.
1: Toby, hurry up, man. 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It's hot!
0: Erase. Next message.
4: Yeah, this message is for Toby Mack. This is Ken Boone from Marion, West Virginia. I'm a newspaper reporter for the Marion High School. But I got your number off the internet, and I was just wondering when we folks can expect the next DC talk out.
0: Erase.
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0: Now listen, I need you to help me out. 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
1: 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Ready?
0: Good.
1: Listen, a lot louder this time.
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0: Woo!
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1: Pulling on and loved by you, you want to

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0: It was supposed to have been a day of dreams coming true, but across town, Jack Autry was in a hospital struggling to stay alive. This is Max Lucado. Chrysalis and the women in her family found the perfect bridal gown in Amy Wells' shop, one Jack might never see. Because of his cancer, he couldn't come to see his daughter try on her dress. And because of medical bills, the family couldn't buy the dress yet for him to see. Amy, the bridal store owner, said, "God clearly spoke to me." And she turned to Chrysalis and said, "Take the gown and veil right now to the hospital and wear it for your daddy." Jack couldn't believe how beautiful Chrysalis looked. 3 days later, Jack died. Amy's generosity created a moment of cascading grace. Isn't this how God works? He doesn't just love us. He lavishes us with love. His grace is exceedingly abundant in this Friday.
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3: This is Hope with God. I'm Wendy Palau. It's amazing that something like a phone can be so simple for the user. Yet we know the technology is so complicated. It kind of reminds me of God. He's nothing like an iPhone. But our God is majestic and beautiful and complex and mysterious. Sometimes he's hard to understand. But then he comes to us and he tells us, you can know me. The glorious, mighty, mysterious God allows us to know him. He's made a way for relationship through his son, Jesus. It's the difference between looking at our iPhone sitting on a table or picking it up and engaging with it. Reach out to Jesus today. Step into the vast, beautiful, majestic world and life of knowing God. Always remember, there's hope with God. This is Wendy Palau.
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found. All the shackles on your feet that weigh you down. Are you scared? There's no way out. Are you sick and tired of falling on the ground?